0: Big Jewel, you ever had to block somebody on your phone?
1: Hell yeah, I had to block my damn husband. He called me 20, 30 times and he locked up. Hey, yo. Dude, I work. Get that off my phone.
2: Wait a minute.
3: How long have y'all been married and how long has he been locked up?
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1: He's been locked up for like 20 years and we've been married for 3.
2: What?
3: How does that work?
4: So you block him every what? Day?
1: Calling somebody 30 times, Kyle, really.
2: But you,
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2: So he was in jail when you married him?
1: Yeah, he was.
2: How was the honeymoon?
4: 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Alton ain't never even been to Bermuda.
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He wants a scoop, she want a tea, she want a tea. 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

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What?

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0: This is Lieutenant Governor Jim Tressel. If you're driving and take a quick glance at your phone, more can happen than you might think. 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
1: Whoa, whoa, whoa, whoa, whoa, whoa.
0: Mr. Him is here.
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5: But you know what, Unc? 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
6: 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Continue to spread that love.
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go ban for ban. 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Double R with the factory rims. I got the 90 to years, the versions, the bribes, I'm really a threat. It's got to the point that I don't even care. I got jewels in a safe that I don't even wear. Bro, I do it for some shoes and some clothes. You'll see what it'll do for a necklace. Right, sure, look like a spider. It's calling a dollar on just her accessories. Damn. She made me wanna go harder. I like her aura. I think I'm obsessed with her. Damn. Birthday did him the worst way. He had a death wish. I get right under their skin. I don't even try. I guess I can't help it. I'ma have love for bro for life. We talking, nah, I step with it. Of course you could beat me at talking. Ain't no back and forth until we catch up with him. Knocking a bag and making it.

0: Right. Your face card on wife, you got DJ your own man. But you deserve a sponsor. He shaped you so perfect. They shout out to your doctor. New win, new crib, your view, they pay. Good credit, yo here, stay slay. 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These niggas, they lame. Get money, stay out, stay away.
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0: Big Jewel, you ever had to block somebody on your phone?
1: Hell yeah, I had to block my damn husband. He called me 20, 30 times, and he locked up.
0: Hey, yo.
1: Dude, I work. Get that off my phone.
2: Wait a minute.
3: How long have y'all been married, and how long has he been locked up?
2: Wait a minute.
1: He's been locked up for like 20 years, and we've been married for 3.
0: What?
4: How does that work?
5: So you block him every what? Day?
1: Calling somebody 30 times, Kyle, really.
0: But you,
4: you married somebody you that was in jail 17 years.
5: Recently.
2: So you so he was in jail when you married him?
1: Yeah, he was.
2: How was the honeymoon?
1: Fine. I went to Bermuda by my
5: dad. I know that's right. Why he trying to be funny? Alton ain't never even been to Bermuda.
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0: It's Didi in the morning and Monday. If I could talk on the show.
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0: I got it.
1: 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We got to talk money. Dinero. We're going to help you get it right. 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And we're going to bring in an expert, Ash Cash. 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

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Big Master P vibe, no limit. 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
1: 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He called me 20, 30 times and he locked up.
0: Hey, yo,
1: dude, I work. Get that off my phone.
0: Wait a minute. How long have y'all been married?

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1: He's been locked up for like 20 years, and we've been married for 3.
2: What?
0: How does that work?
3: So you block him every what? 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
0: married somebody you that was in jail 17 years.
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0: It's Didi in the morning and Monday. If I can talk on the show.
1: Ooh, find your voice.
0: I got it.
1: Yeah, all right. We got to talk money. Dinero. We're going to help you get it right. And we're going to bring in an expert, Ash Cash. 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
2: 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Somebody tell them people Mr. Hem is here.
3: Whoa, whoa, whoa, whoa, whoa.
2: Mr. Hem is here.

0: Big Jewel, you ever had to block somebody on your phone?
1: Hell yeah, I had to block my damn husband. He called me 20, 30 times, and he locked up.
0: Hey, yo.
1: Dude, I work. Get that off my phone.
2: Wait a minute.
3: How long have y'all been married, and how long has he been locked up?
2: Wait a minute.
1: He's been locked up for like 20 years, and we've been married for 3.
0: What?
3: How does that work?
4: So you block him every what? Day?
1: Calling somebody 30 times, Kyle, really.
0: But you,
3: you married somebody you that was in jail 17 years.
4: Recently.
2: So you so he was in jail when you married him?
1: Yeah, he was.
2: How was the honeymoon?
1: Fine. I went to Bermuda by my
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0: Big Jewel, you ever had to block somebody on your phone?
1: I had to block my damn husband. He called me 20, 30 times, and he locked up.
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1: I work. Get that off my phone.
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1: He's been locked up for, like, 20 years, and we've been married for 3.
0: What?
3: How does that work?
4: So you block him every what? Day?
1: Calling somebody 30 times, Kyle, really.
0: But you, you married somebody you that was in jail 17 years.
4: Recently.
5: So you met. So he was in jail when you married him.
1: Yeah, he was.
5: How was the honeymoon?
1: Fine. I went to Bermuda by my
4: dad. I know that's right. Why he's trying to be funny? Alton ain't never even been to Bermuda.
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0: It's Didi in the morning and Monday. If I can talk on the show.
1: Ooh, find your voice.
0: I got it.
1: Yeah, all right. We got to talk money. Dinero. We're going to help you get it right. Ooh. And we're going to bring in an expert, Ash Cash. He's checking in with Money Making Mondays.
2: That's right. 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Okay.
3: 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You know I'm going to get that. 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
0: 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WJZE Oak Harbor.

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0: everywhere.
1: We're back to a hot stretch of summer weather with highs into the low 90s all week long. Lower 90s today, and that high only builds Tuesday under mostly sunny skies, reaching the mid-90s. And how about a high on Wednesday, close to 98 degrees? We'll be watching for potential late-week thunderstorms to return. For WTOL 11, I'm meteorologist Ryan Weekman.
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3: Hi, my name is Khadijah, and a little thing I love about the Chick-fil-A grilled spicy deluxe sandwich is that spicy kick of the chicken. It's just the right amount of heat, and it gets me excited. And then, pro tip, add that cilantro lime sauce. 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
0: 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It's that easy. Spell the word appreciate.
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0: to other women it is, but for me, when it comes to boxing, Pap, no, we got 5-6 weeks, no sex.
1: So,
2: does it work? Like,
1: that's what I was going to ask. Yeah.
0: I'm 18 and no, I think it works.
1: Yeah. No, because we just heard about the New York Knicks on their run that the coach told them. They told them to withstand, like, no sex during this playoff
0: run. It makes you more aggressive. It makes you lock in more. That's what it is. And I don't want to be relaxed and you got a pit bull on your ass because you never, I done fought some tough girls.
1: Yeah.
0: Mm-hmm. And listen, you don't want to be too relaxed. And the first thing that go after you have, you know, sexual intercourse is your legs. So you don't want to be in no fight. You got a pit bull on your ass and them legs go.
1: Listen, y'all know what it is. 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Don't go nowhere. More with the champ coming up next.
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8: I'm Sophia Perricone with WTOL 11. Here are today's top stories. St. Francis de Sales High School is holding a prayer service tonight after the death of one of its students. 18-year-old Anson Crandall died after an apparent drowning in North Toledo. The prayer service is happening at JSU Catholic Church tonight at 7. Grief counselors will also be available for students. State and local agencies are investigating after a large number of dead fish were found in the Maumee River near Napoleon. This comes about a week after a fertilizer spill in Houston Creek, where the Ohio EPA says an unknown amount leaked into the waterway. The city of Napoleon says water testing shows there is no risk to drinking water or recreational use of the Maumee River. ODNR is investigating the fish kill. And officials have given the all clear after water was shut off at the Lucas County Fairgrounds over a bacterial concern. County Commissioner Anita Lopez says a second water sample passed testing, confirming the water is safe. A City of Maumee spokesperson says the issue was limited to the fairgrounds and did not impact the city's water system thanks to backflow protections. Have a good Monday.
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Big Master P vibe, no limit. Falling hard on another hemisphere. Somebody tell them people Mr. Him is here. Whoa, whoa, whoa, whoa, whoa. Mr. Him is here.

0: The Sprite Living track list highlights iconic hip-hop lyrics like Cas rules everything around me,
1: Cream.
0: Queen get the money,
1: dollar bill, y'all.
0: And the songs that move the culture forward, man. Sprite, obey your thirst. Brianna, what's happening?
2: I'm here. Don't try to trip me up. I hear you every morning. Don't try to trip me up.
0: Oh, he said that to you. Daddy, we didn't even get to Alton yet. This is Kyle. I'm just saying hello. We're going to give you a chance to cut to Alton.
3: This ain't even a morning hustle. This is really a scam.
0: 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We try to give you a chance to win this $1,000. You cool with that?
2: I am.
0: All right, when we come back, man, $1,000 cash grabs up next.
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Is that

0: people run for office for themselves. They go to Congress and get rich. Not Marcy Kaptur. Marcy's about people, not money. Want proof? Marcy still lives in the same small Toledo house she grew up in, right here in Reynolds Corners. And Marcy not only voted against congressional pay raises, she gave hers to charity. Like I said, Marcy's all about helping people. 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And Marcy delivered the funds to rehabilitate the Swain Field Shopping Center at Monroe and Detroit, the historic home of the Toledo Mud Hens. 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Vote Marcy Kaptur, Democrat for Congress.
1: I'm Marcy Kaptur, and I approve this message because public service shouldn't be about enriching yourself. It should be about helping others.
0: Paid for by Kaptur for Congress. Is review-

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1: Man, heard what you said through the grapevine. Funny thing about your problems, they ain't mine. Staying up through the late night. 20 seconds to game time. Getting religious with it. Time crossing these state lines. Working hard through the late nights.

0: right. Well, if you want to feel bad about yourself, there's a study that'll let you know whether or not you're promiscuous, okay? This is, these numbers shocked me, but I guess maybe that means I'm doing too much in life. So, here is what they're saying. The average person in the United States accumulates anywhere from 10 to 11 sexual partners in their lifetime.
1: They must not have surveyed the sexy red crowd.
0: I know, because I'm like, I know some women that probably slept with 10 people this month.
1: Damn.
0: Everybody's not like a good-looking person that's outside in the
1: industry.
0: That's
1: true. Like, that's why I think it depends on who they survey, because they obviously not surveying in some of these nightclubs. You know what I mean?
0: Yeah.
1: They probably surveying in the library or something. Like,
0: because it's like, if I never left my town, I probably would only have slept with one person in my entire life. You get what I'm saying? Like, but once you go outside, you like, oh,
1: yeah,
0: it's fun out here. Like, let's try a little something. So you still have, what do you think the average number would be?
2: Women be lying. I'm going to say y'all probably up at 20, 25.
1: I was going to say 25 for men.
2: Yeah, women the same way. They just be lying.
0: So that's 25 true. For men, 25 for women?
2: Yeah, women, y'all have just as many partners as men. Y'all just want to act like y'all. It's always 6 months. It's been a while.
1: They say whatever number a woman gives you, multiply by three. So it's 75 for women.
0: It's because it doesn't count if you don't. I'm L'Oreal. Yeah, that's right. The lowdown. Okay. You can follow me at Star and L'Oreal. L-O-R-E-L or Morning Hustle Show. With that being said, I have like two partners.
1: All right, well, we're going to try to help a hustler when we come back. All right. Morning Hustle Show.
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8: We're back to a hot stretch of summer weather with highs into the low 90s all week long. Lower 90s today, and that high only builds Tuesday under mostly sunny skies, reaching the mid-90s. And how about a high on Wednesday? Close to 98 degrees. We'll be watching for potential late week thunderstorms to return. For WTOL 11, I'm meteorologist Ryan Weekman.
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0: 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All right, Morning Hustle in the building. L'Oreal, Kyle Santillan, Alton Walker, and a lowdown's coming up next. What we got?
1: Well, it looks like Rihanna came out of retirement this weekend, courtesy of the big homie who shut the city down. Okay, but On another side, there's something going on in the community where we need to rally behind because something is not adding up. And I'll talk all about it coming up in the lowdown.
0: Stick around. It's going down in 10 minutes.
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3: I'm Sophia Perricone with WTOL 11. Here are today's top stories. Cases of cyclosporiasis continue to rise across Northwest Ohio. The latest numbers show 412 positive cases in Lucas County and 661 in Northwest Ohio. The intestinal illness causes severe diarrhea, stomach pains, bloating, and nausea. The source is still unknown, but has previously been linked to produce. The world's largest operating steam locomotive moves back into Northwest Ohio today. Big Boy leaves Rocky River in Northeast Ohio around 1:30 to make its way to Fostoria. You can see the locomotive on the tracks, but it will officially be open to the public in Fostoria tomorrow, Tuesday, from 9 a.m. until 3 p.m. at the Fostoria Automotive Distribution Center. And the Lucas County Fair kicks off today at the Lucas County Fairgrounds in Maumee. The fair starts with a parade at 3:30. The fair is open to guests through Sunday. Have a good Monday.
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0: Hey, good morning. It's Dee Dee in the morning, and welcome to the show on this Monday, July
1: 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Hey.
0: Yes, it is. Let's see. J. Cruz and Trey is here, and comedian J.J. Williamson.
1: Uh-huh.
0: All right, today it is Embrace Your Greatness Day, or actually Geekness.
2: Oh, geek.
0: Yeah.
2: Geekiness.
0: I said greatness. It's geek. Geekness.
2: We all got a little geek in us.
0: Yeah.
1: Mm-hmm. Thanks.
2: For real.
0: National Beans and Franks Day.
1: Ew.
0: I loved them as a kid.
2: Across the pond.
0: You didn't like beans and Franks
1: that
0: as a kid?
1: Struggle me. I don't really like beans no more because growing up, my granny used to always.
0: What, pork and beans?
1: No.
0: She's beans.
1: Ranch style beans.
0: Oh, I love them.
1: I can't stand them, bro.
0: I mean, you mean trappies? You ever see it's a can called trappies?
1: What?
0: Trappies.
1: Hell no.
0: Okay, fine. All right.
1: Hell no.
0: National Beans and Franks Day. It is Grunted Workers Day. Chris,
1: you know
0: why are you so quiet?
1: Yeah, I vibe with that
2: what
1: one.
2: What you mean?
3: No,
2: I'm never grunted or disgruntled or grumpy.
0: Huh? International Town Criers Day.
2: Who cries in this room the most?
4: You.
0: What?
4: You.
2: Oh, like cried out something
0: like
2: to say something.
0: I got you.
2: Oh, okay,
0: okay,
2: got it.
0: All right.
2: All right.
0: Thanks, Breeze.
4: Yeah, you're welcome.
0: Okay, let's just celebrate birthdays because these days here, this Monday is a little crazy, a little janky. Let's go on and celebrate.
5: I want to say happy birthday to you.
0: Happy birthday goes out to the actor Harrison Ford.
1: Oh, yeah, the legend. Is that Indiana Jones?
0: Yep.
1: Right? Yo.
2: Yeah. Yeah, he played Hulk, the Red Hulk in the new Captain America
1: Marvel.
0: TV actor Patrick Stewart is celebrating a birthday today.
2: That's the doctor, right?
0: No, Patrick Stewart. He used to be in Star Trek.
2: Oh, Picard. Oh, okay. Yeah, yeah, the main guy.
1: Right on.
0: And then rapper Rich the Kid celebrating a birthday.
1: New Freeza.
0: Today.
1: Yeah, new Freeza.
0: All right. We kick the show off with early morning memes, everybody. All right, so mine just says this. If we shut down again, I'm doing everything y'all got away with last time. That's what I'm going to do.
2: I'm going to ask JJ exactly how he got away with it,
0: hey,
2: right?
0: And during the pandemic, you notice everybody flew outside of the country, too. We're supposed to be locked down. You look like folks were in Puerto Rico, Cancun, Bali. Yeah, I'm going to do the same thing y'all did.
1: No, don't do it.
2: All right, here we go. If you're a dad, you need a dad joke to get on their nerves. I got one for you. Here we go. If honeybees make honey, what kind of bees make milk? I'm going to say it again. If honeybees make honey, what kind of bees make milk?
1: Yeah.
0: I don't know about
2: boobies.
1: I ain't going to lie. I hate that one.
0: Oh, God.
1: I hate that one.
6: Man, cut that mic off.
0: I know it.
1: Cut that mic off. It's a little X-rated, too. I hate it.
2: Triple Bs, doubles, and
0: boobies. All right. What you got, Trey?
1: Hey, man. Okay, I got one. Mine says, you at work warming up neck bones. See, this is why they don't like us.
0: Shut up!
2: So he's at one.
1: This is why they don't like us. Because you can smell that.
2: Tomorrow will be fish.
1: Got neck bones wafting through the office.
0: Put some hot sauce.
2: This ain't a picnic.
0: Put some hot sauce on. Damn, I had a friend who just made some of them, too. Some neck bones. Uh-huh.
1: Buck.
0: Right. Let me taste some of those with some hot sauce. What you got, JJ? Bones.
6: All right, here we go. Never trust a dude that gossip like a female.
0: Huh?
2: Yeah, no.
6: Never trust a dude that gossip like a female.
1: That's a real one.
6: Never.

0: That's a real
1: never.
2: All right. All right.
1: That's why I don't trust you.
2: You're going to say something. All right. Well, here we go, everybody. Here we go. That's how we kick the show off with early morning memes. Coming up this morning, comedian Lou Nail. Yeah, the bad girl of comedy is going to be in the building, y'all. Also, we're going to get your money right with financial expert Ash Cash, and we're going to drop some money for you in your pockets with the $1,000 minute game. It's Monday, y'all. Here we go. 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

0: All right, good morning. It's Dee Dee in the morning. Can we have a conversation about the weekend, okay? No, not just that we went viral all over every social media page with that Lunell interview.
1: Oh, I thought you were talking about us.
0: Which, by the way, I'm going to say this again. If you're coming and listening to us to hear that interview, it is not going to be played again on our show.
1: Uh-oh.
0: What you can do is go to our YouTube page. If you would like to see it, go to our YouTube channel, Dee Dee in the Morning, and you handle it there. How's that? Now, what I would like to talk about this morning that happened over the weekend would be Jay-Z.
1: Ooh.
0: Come on, can we clap it up for Jay-Z?
1: Yes, indeed.
0: And the fact that the man is still out here selling out. I mean, Yankee State, come on, y'all.
1: Hey.
0: It was crazy to see.
1: I had to give it to him. The second best Carter in the game. Look, he shut it down over the weekend. Second best Carter in the game did his thing.
2: The joke of just saying second best Carter. Because people might not know Lil Wayne is also a Carter. So when you're in your car right now and somebody said to you, who's first, Jay-Z or Lil Wayne? Most people undoubtedly are going to say
1: Lil Wayne.
2: Jay-Z.
1: Go on, Dee Dee. I'm glad we got that settled.
3: I saw a survey online, and they said Wayne Carter is first. Then they said Blue Ivy Carter is second.
0: You ain't. Come on, JJ.
3: Come on now.
0: JJ.
3: I'm just going by what I saw now.
2: That's dumb.
3: That's what I'm going with what I saw
1: then
3: now.
1: Beyonce knows Carter.
3: And then Beyonce knows Carter.
2: If Beyonce
3: Carter.
2: Solange, I'm out.
3: Then Tina knows Carter.
2: I swear. What's the baby boys' names?
3: They say Blue Ivy is the really one that's selling Yankee Stadium out. I'm just going by what I see.
2: Because she's all the...
0: Okay.
2: Yeah.
3: Shut up.
0: Which, by the way, can we talk about that? Jay-Z's Yankee Stadium concert kicked off with Beyonce. Everybody like, oh my God, here's Beyonce. Then you saw Blue Ivy get behind the piano. If they didn't show off their baby girl's talent, but nonetheless, Jay-Z and Beyonce did their thing. Take a listen.

0: Wow. Wow, wow, wow.
1: I love her when she be talking, because it is so interesting.
2: Shut up. It's so grand, ain't it?
3: To a man I love, I want to say, I can't wait to live the rest of my life with you.
2: Oh, God.
1: The other thing is that we watched that with Beyonce. Blue Ivy did her thing. Again, it was amazing to see Nas came out on the first night. Yo, everybody's tripping. We saw all the celebs in the audience. LeBron James was there. 3 nights in a row. We'll talk about that. But they said last night was the final night, right? And I guess there were some security issues. Take a listen.
4: This group of people rushed into the stadium. Security is outnumbered. There's just one guy in the blue shirt there. He's alone. And people are still squeezing through one door. This group of people and this incident resulted in an over 4 hour concert delay.
1: Damn. Y'all hear that? 4 hours?
0: Good night. Yeah, I probably would have missed that last show.
2: And the fact that they rushed that one security, was this January 6th again?
0: Stop that.
1: Well,
5: sometimes you gotta wait for greatness.
1: They said that Jay-Z explained it. Take a listen.
6: 10,000 people outside. We closed all the doors. Somebody rushed the door. They closed the door. And you guys say, everybody safety outside. 10,000 people outside, I'm going to start using people being trampled. So I know I'm really sorry for the inconvenience, but I have to make sure everybody's there.
2: Hey, that's dope, though, that he actually did address it.
1: Well, let me tell you what's so interesting about that, though. A lot of people, I don't know if y'all saw, and I sent it to you, too, last night. There were rumors going around that Jay-Z and Dame Dash got into a fight, and that's why it was delayed. Y'all saw it?
2: I did see that. Yeah, I did see. Dame Dash actually posted an AI video of him rushing the stage on one of the nights.
1: No.
2: Yes, he posted an AI video on his page. Yes, he did. Crazy fool.
5: I bet you Jay-Z won the fight.
1: Well, last night, though, you know they said that Jay-Z brought out Jeezy. Take a listen.

0: Yeah, so he had Jeezy. Yeah. They said he brought out Usher, but the one that surprised everybody would have to be what he brought out, y'all. Guess what? Rihanna last night.
1: We ready.

0: Wow.
1: Oh.
0: My God, bro. That, I'm talking about the lineup with Jam Band. Yeah. Sheesh.
1: Yeah, yeah. Oh, my gosh. That was amazing. And the fact that they said he brought Rihanna. Rihanna says she misses the stage. So maybe she'll get back in there and give us a new album.
0: Hell no. Hell no. She ain't worried about us.
1: All right, fine. Hell no. Where's Jay-Z going next, y'all? Where's he going next? He's going to do some more shows now. Where? In London?
0: He has a show scheduled in London. And I think Paris, if I'm not mistaken.
2: Ninja's back in Paris.
1: Okay.
0: Mm-hmm. Overseas.
1: I like it. All right, y'all. It's Didi in the morning.
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3: It's time for a check of the Northwest Ohio weather from WTOL.
4: We're back to a hot stretch of summer weather with highs into the low 90s all week long. Lower 90s today, and that high only builds Tuesday under mostly sunny skies, reaching the mid-90s. And how about a high on Wednesday? Close to 98 degrees. We'll be watching for potential late week thunderstorms to return. For WTOL 11, I'm meteorologist Ryan Weekman.
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5: 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Big Master P vibe, no limit. Falling hard on another hemisphere. Somebody tell them people Mr. Hem is here.
6: Whoa, whoa, whoa, whoa, whoa,
5: Mr. Hem is here.

0: Another hemisphere. Somebody tell them people Mr. Hem is here.
1: Whoa, whoa, whoa, whoa, whoa, whoa.
0: Mr. Hem is here.
1: Whoa, whoa, whoa, whoa, whoa, whoa.
0: Mr. Hem.
2: Good morning, it's Dee Dee in the morning. All right, Jay Cruz is here and Trey G. Comedian J.J. Williamson needs our attention, fellas.
3: I need all my listeners to listen to me right now. Please stop messing with your coworkers at the job.
2: What you talking about?
3: Or people that work with you, man, you will lose your bag. San Antonio Spurs, man, just fired their broadcast booth, man.
4: Announcer.
3: The play-by-play announcer got fired because he was messing with one of the player's sisters. His girlfriend called him out of 6 years, accused him of cheating with one of the player's sister. Ooh. Now this man is out of the league, out of a job,
4: right,
3: because he wanted to have a little fun.
4: Right.
3: Mm. Man, it's a lot of people in the world, man. Hey, mess with somebody from Detroit Pistons. Not your own organization. Oh, now this man is looking gas face right now, man. He's 29 years old.
2: Hold on. She doesn't work for the organization, does she?
3: No, she does not.
2: The sister don't.
3: The sister don't.
2: So then why are they getting rid of him?
3: I mean, because he affiliated with one of the player's sisters. I mean, I guess they all like a family and everything.
2: What I'm saying. The sister don't work there, so there ain't no problem.
5: Maybe favoritism.
4: That and the girlfriend made it a big social media thing.
2: Okay, she said he cheated.
4: She hacked his account. Yeah, okay. She hacked and posted pictures.
6: Oh, that part.
4: Yeah, she hacked his account and posted pictures of him and the girl he cheating with on his page.
2: Okay, so here's the point. What did he violate?
4: He's not married to her. I think they was boyfriend and girlfriend, but still.
2: Well, I think that they interfered in something they shouldn't. That's just me.
4: You ain't supposed to eat where you make your money at.
2: I understand, but she doesn't work there.
4: But she's too close associated with somebody who does.
2: Okay, but that... Now we doing closely associated. Yeah.
4: When it starts to affect the job, yes.
2: Coming up, we got some hot topics for you. It's Dee Dee in the morning.

0: All right, so listen, good morning. It's Didi in the morning on a Monday. By the way, let me let you know something right now. I am coming to you from our Didi in the morning worldwide studios in Washington, D.C. Okay.
1: Is the worldwide studio a tour bus, or we actually have locations in different cities?
2: And why do I see an In Vogue picture in the background?
0: Okay, hold on a second. The worldwide studios this morning is at my friend's house. I'm in her basement doing the show.
1: That's really where
0: the worldwide studios are today. See, they're worldwide. You never know where our studios are going to pop up. Okay. But let me just shout out. Let me tell you the reason why. The reason why I'm here, I got a shout out to the U.S. Black Chambers. I'm being honored today with one of the women of influence. They're honoring 50 beautiful women from all over the country.
2: Oh, wow.
0: And so I got a shout out to our U.S. Black Chamber of Commerce. How's that? Okay.
2: Really nice. Okay. Come on. 50 beautiful black women.
0: Yep. So I'm going to do that. So that's why I'm in the Didi in the Morning Worldwide Studios from the basement of my friend Sheila. Okay. All right. Hey, let's get into our hot topics, y'all, because let's talk about, did you hear what happened with Savannah James and LeBron? Let's get into it now. Here we go.
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0: So do y'all remember when LeBron James, about a month ago or so, came out and said something about a woman that he had to get with had to work or something? He didn't want no couch potato or whatever that was. Y'all remember when LeBron said that?
2: Yeah.
0: Well, his wife, Savannah's talking about it. Take a listen.
5: Him saying where he is now at 40, he couldn't have a significant other that when he came home was on the couch.
6: I think that that was also news to me.
7: But also on the couch is not, they clipped it up. He was talking about evolving and where you are in life. Mm-hmm. But like, what does that even mean? If someone's a mom, no one is sitting on the couch.
6: Mm-hmm.
7: But the internet is so crazy. Like the opinions, and again, don't pay a lot of things any mind. So, like, she was like, did you see the clip? And I looked at it. I was like, and then the comments are crazy.
6: Yeah.
7: And it's so interesting. Like, we just sitting around ain't doing shit. Like, are you out of your mind?
8: What did he mean? Because I didn't see the whole clip. Did he mean, like, lazy? Somebody was lazy or somebody?
7: Basically.
8: Yeah.
7: I mean, he's up super early. Like, he.
8: Well, his work ethic is.
7: Next level.
8: I can't even imagine.
7: Unmatched.
8: Yeah.
9: Sir.
8: It has to be inspiring to watch, right? Even somebody work with him or even as his wife, like watching somebody's work ethic.
9: Very much so.
10: Stay-at-home moms get to sit down. They get breaks.
2: Okay.
10: She made it sound like, you know, like they don't stop working nonstop. They get to sit down, y'all.
2: But
10: Savannah,
2: not a lot.
10: The way Savannah made it sounds like they're nonstop working. They never get a break. They get to sit. I walk in, Amanda be sitting on the couch sometimes watching a show. I'd be like, oh, what you do? Because I've been working for 32 hours, and you're watching your sitcom or your favorite show.
2: Mm. And then she look at you and say,
0: hold on a second. Stop the show.
10: See?
0: Right. You know what I'm saying? He just said he'd been working for 32 hours.
2: Yeah, she look at you and say, damn, your vape empty.
10: And she hands me another one.
2: That vape show emptied up. So
0: I'm just trying to figure out. Hey, I was trying to figure out how long this show was. Or maybe he works on another show this 32 hours a day.
10: Jobs.
0: I'm like, wait a minute. And what day is that?
2: Right.
10: Well,
2: you have time to vape.
0: Hey, let's talk about Cardi B.
2: Yeah, so old Cardi, man. She was walking through.

0: call the other day with her people, and somebody actually yelled out a really rude comment to Cardi. And it's good because her team got on top of that for her.
1: No wonder your husband is
0: Yeah, so the woman, as Cardi was walking by, told Cardi B, no wonder why your husband left you. Now, Cardi's friend did not take kindly to that. And that's when you heard her confront the woman. Don't you ever bring up her husband, which was very rude. I think the woman wanted a picture or something like that from Cardi.
2: I love her friend.
0: Facts.
3: Yeah, me too.
2: Hey, Trey.
0: Come
2: Trey,
0: on.
2: Trey, I think you need to date her friend. You and her together?
0: Oh,
2: you
0: God.
2: And her together? Oh, my God. Y'all could
0: Bunny
2: be the
0: and
2: whole
0: Clyde,
2: security team.
0: We'd have a little fireball.
4: Bunny and Clyde.
0: We'd have a little flame.
4: Look, as soon as they started dating, they would go on America's Most Wanted.
0: Facts.
3: 48 hours.
0: But if you ain't cutting up behind me or your friends like that, they not really your friends, bro. Right. You got to cut behind
2: you're
0: your
2: right.
0: friends.
2: Yo. You're right. Come you're on. Right about that, Trey. You're right.
3: Shout out
2: hey,
3: to
2: finally,
3: Karen.
2: We got
3: to
2: talk about Jay-Z real quick.
3: Jay-Z addressing this Target controversy, Didi, finally letting people know.
5: Instagram has better, but we stopped now. Got no Google on YouTube. You picking and choosing a politicking as usual.
6: They believe deep in narratives. It's embarrassing. They want to have characters have to bring back up Kaepernick. Money took a check. I ain't even mad at them. But along with that check, got a sign and I'm disparaging. I'm the one that can't control. Y'all better be glad it's him. Have to bring you back in the community. That's just good math for him. I'm a listener to Twitter activist. They type and I laugh at them. There's really no comparison. Y'all check my stats again. I'm bringing folks home to their family. Laws get passed to him. You could like it or not. He don't do no ass kissing. Ex drug dealer, you might not like the packaging, but my presence is the president. My gift is rapping old shit.
3: The debate is over. The real Carter has spoken. I don't want to hear anything else about Jay-Z. I just stop it. Just stop the blasphemy. Just
0: but you,
3: get,
0: you know
3: stop
0: what,
3: it.
0: What's crazy? He said Colin Kaepernick signed a non-disparaging agreement, and now it's been reported that he actually did not sign one.
2: Really?
0: Yeah. Oh,
2: wow. Okay, we need to talk about that.
0: That was not the truth.
2: We
0: got to
2: talk allegedly. About some of the things that Jay-Z said in concert. All of that's coming up. It's Didi in the morning.
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coming. I gotta set it, then I gotta go, and then I gotta get it, then I gotta blow, and then I gotta shut it. Any little thing and think it be doing, cause it doesn't matter, cause I'm gonna dead it, then I'm gonna murder everything and anything about a boom, about a bang. I gotta do a lot of things to make it clear to a couple niggas that I always win, and then I gotta get it again and again and again.

0: Hey, good morning. It's Dee Dee in the morning on this wonderful Monday. Everybody is here. Jay Cruz, Trey G, and comedian J.J. Williamson.
1: Uh-huh.
0: All right, listen, guys, we need to have a conversation about our weekend. It was a very interesting weekend. It
1: very.
0: Seemed that we made every single blog. Y'all, I saw our story on It's On Site, Neighborhood Talk, The Bish Gossip, Ishy Radio Jock. There's somebody called Itty Radio Jock.
1: He yeah, put yeah, us up. I saw that. Yeah.
0: Who else? The Jasmine
1: Brand.
0: Jasmine Brand.
1: Yeah. Hollywood Unlocked.
2: Hollywood Unlocked.
0: Here, ASAP.
1: Yeah.
2: CNN.
0: Yes. CNN. We were everywhere this weekend. And I just say this, it was the most craziest thing. I got more phone calls. Everybody is talking about it. Trey, will you explain to everybody what went down? the other day on Friday.
1: So basically we had a celebrity guest come in, comedian Lunell.
3: Yes.
1: Lunell actually came in, do the interview. She was upset when she came in, to say the least, that we didn't tease her presence before she came in, which is an understandable gripe. It's understandable. She said that she did not like the fact that she was listening to the show on the way into the studio, and we decided to shout out another concert. I think T.I. was supposed to be in town with a local artist as well.
3: Right.
1: He was supposed to be in town with a local artist, and instead of teasing her being in the studio, we said that T.I. was going to actually be in the city. I'm just kind of giving a breakdown of what we were doing for the weekend.
2: Right. Now, keep in mind, Dee Dee does this thing where she asks us as jocks, hey, what you got going on this weekend, as an unselfish way of letting us promote what we got going on. And
1: absolutely,
2: it happened, just so happened that it somehow T.I. fell into the play.
1: Facts.
2: She was really showing us love.
1: Facts, facts. Well, when Lunell got here, she made her displeasure known. She said that she was upset that she had been listening to the show and we had not mentioned that she would be here throughout the show.
3: Okay.
1: Basically,
3: yeah.
1: That was her biggest gripe, that she did not like the fact that the show had been going on and she wasn't mentioned as being a special guest, which is understandable.
0: Okay, which is understandable, but here's the thing, okay? She was scheduled to come in to record a video, an interview with us at 7:15, somewhere around there.
1: Right.
0: We did this shout out at 6:40, I guess, while she's riding in.
1: Right.
0: We were going to record her in the 7 o'clock hour and then play her interview in the 8 a.m. hour.
1: Absolutely.
0: Now that meant that, guess what? As she's in there at 7 something, we shout her out and say, guess what? Guess who's coming up? Who's performing at the improv or wherever? Right? We're going to say that.
1: Right.
0: As we had the interview in the can.
1: Right.
0: Now, the reason why we do this, and somebody said a lot of folks think that radio runs like a podcast.
1: Facts.
0: No.
1: No. Right.
0: No, we don't.
1: Right.
0: We don't do that. And here's the other thing. Here's the thing that people don't know. There's a lot of times that we have gotten stiffed on a guest, and they'll say they're coming, and then they don't.
1: Don't show
0: We've
1: up.
0: Promoted them all morning long, and they don't show up.
1: Facts. Or even worse, they do show up, but they don't give us any content to use because either the attitude is just not where it needs to be or the funny is just not there. They come in sleepy, maybe hungover, and not saying comedians just do that. Rappers do it. Singers do it. A lot of celebrity guests have done it.
2: And let me jump in and say another thing. Coincidences are real. The fact that T.I. came up had nothing to do with Luno. As far as like history that they had, it had nothing to do. It just so happened that it was him with this artist that is local from here.
1: Facts. Yeah, facts.
0: Okay, wait, hold on a second. Sidebar. Is there really a history with Lunell and T.I.?
4: I didn't know that.
1: I didn't either. It seemed like, though, that one of her other grievances was she doesn't like the fact that there is a rapper basically trying to be a comedian when that's not really what he's known for.
2: If you listen, she brought it up.
1: Yeah.
0: Oh.
1: Yeah. If you go check out the full interview on YouTube, you'll see it.
0: Which is why, you know, we're going to have this conversation. We got to tell you something we got to do about this interview. But here's the thing, you guys. She was so angry and we tried everything. I just want everybody to know something. Before we turned on the mics, our producer Breeze walked in and said she was mad. Her people said she was mad. I said, okay, we'll all try to figure this out. She walked in. I'm like, Lunell, because, we've interviewed her many times, right? And I thought I had a great relationship with her. So I'm like, Lunell, I want to give her a hug to say hello. We're going to fix this. I know you're mad. She was like, don't hug me. And then I said, I apologize. I could have swore I said I apologized before we got into the interview on the air.
4: No. Actually, we all
0: then
4: did.
0: Then once, I did, didn't I?
4: Yes.
1: No.
0: Okay, so I had already apologized. Then when we get on the air and she brought it up again while we're trying to do the interview, right? Because guess what, everybody? This still is show business. And when we say 3, 2, 1, hey, good morning, right?
4: Let's go.
0: Let's perform, right?
1: Yeah.
0: So I thought she's an entertainer.

0: we going to get past, we going to make this interview great and sell out some shows for her.
1: Absolutely.
0: And she went right into that. She felt disrespected. All right, hold on a second, guys. We got to take a break, though. We got to take a break because I know everybody wants to know what happened, what's going down. Again, I'm telling y'all, we are not going to play the interview on the air. You can see it. Go to our YouTube channel, but I'm not going to repost that, right, redo that on this show. But right, listen, right, coming up more, we got to break down how it all went down so y'all understand it in its entirety, all right? It's Dee Dee in the morning.
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0: Good morning. It's Didi in the morning. I got Jay Cruz, also Trey G, and comedian JJ Williamson with me. Listen, so we were talking about how it all went down. You know, we went viral all weekend long. I mean, every single blog had us up, y'all. Everybody.
1: Yo,
0: which tripped me out. Like, I don't think we expected that. I really didn't expect what we got from this. But it was a trip. Everybody had an opinion, and we are trying to tell you how it all went down and from our perspective.
1: Right.
0: And now by the time y'all see where she threatened, Trey couldn't take it no more. Trey, you take it.
1: Okay, so listen. There was a point in time where Lunell came in. When she came in, she said her allergies was bothering her. By the time she sat down, them allergies went out the window.
2: Right.
1: It wasn't no more allergies at that
2: time.
1: She
2: was cured.
1: Yeah. There was a point in time where
3: she... It was a miracle.
1: She made the statement of, well, I can have my family come up here in 5 minutes. Now, I will say this. The thing about it, we have already apologized to you. So I don't understand why it needed to escalate to that point. I didn't take it as a joke because of the climate of the situation at the time and the conversation.
2: Right.
1: You know what I'm saying? Mm-hmm. So my response to that was, well, we all have family. We local. We stay here. Our family is from, they listening right now.
0: Mm-hmm.
1: You see what I'm saying? So I think a lot of people took issue with me saying that, but it was only in response to what she said.
2: Yeah.
1: So how you gonna chastise the response and not the actual reason? You see what I'm saying?
0: Thank you. I saw that too. So I feel like, you guys, it was just... What did you say, Trey? Was it a kerfuffle?
1: Definitely a kerfuffle. And then also, too, I didn't like the fact, Didi, that you kept apologizing. And now it seemed like this woman is trying to look girl you at the same time. Now it's like, okay, well, what more do you want me to do?
4: Didi, jump in real quick. Do not forget to let the people know that they didn't pay for no advertising.
1: Facts.
0: Okay.
4: And she was such a legend. Improv would have.
3: Do we want to say that?
0: Okay, hold on.
3: Hold on.
0: Let me speak up.
3: Anybody on the show?
0: Do you say what?
3: Do we want to say that threats shouldn't be brought up but from either side?
0: Fuck either side. Trey said it because she said it.
1: Why would he accept it?
3: I'm not chastised. Just threatening. Adults threatening each other.
0: No. Here we go. 3, 2, 1. All right. So, Trey, you're right. She felt like... And that's why I say she came into my house, because we look at the studio as our home.
1: Right. Mm-hmm.
0: And it would be the same way if I went into a comedy show and kept heckling her.
1: Thanks.
0: At some point, she's going to...

0: get annoyed because she's trying to do her job.
1: For sure,
0: I was just trying to do my job of getting this interview, right? And I had apologized over and over. And to the point where that's why Trey got so upset was he was like, come on, she's apologized on behalf of this show. We all kept apologizing and she just wouldn't let it go.
2: And it's like,
0: and that's why I did say,
2: either we're going to barbecue or we're going to mule do. We're going to do it or we're not. Right. You know what I'm saying? And that spot is an actual paid spot. So we were actually showing love off the rip by having anybody in here at that time.
3: Absolutely.
0: Right. Because I said that. I put something online to explain it to people because I saw the chatter. And I'm like, but they didn't advertise, y'all. This was an interview that we were just doing just to say, hey, she's a star. We want to talk to her. I wanted her to come in, give us some funny. She could promote her show. That's what it was. It wasn't anything other than a nice equal exchange, I thought, right? And it just went left. It went left. But I'm going to tell y'all, I've been a fan of that woman. I like her. I love her. One of the things I will say is that she called me and she left me a message and apologized. And she got on my page. She got on my page and put a message up and said, Didi is absolutely right. She said I was in a bad mood. Like, Lunell took full responsibility and accountability. And she said she was sorry. And I accepted her apology just like that, that one time.
2: Yo.
0: You can apologize to me one time. I got you.
2: That's
0: right?
2: It.
0: And so I thought that was cool. And so we ended it. And I love her. And that's it. And out of love for Lunell, I want everybody to know, I do not believe that we are not going to air that interview. I'm not going to do it. If you want to see it, it's going to live on YouTube. But we're not going to live it. And go through it again on this radio show.
2: For sure.
0: Out of just respect, we just gonna leave it alone, right?
2: For sure.
0: So if anybody wants to see it or hear it, that's on you to go check it out on our YouTube page, Didi in the Morning. But right here now, I say we end it as a show.
2: Oh,
0: we gonna let that thing go.
2: Yeah. My God, bro.
0: Yep.
2: This has been a thing.
0: It's over. All right. By the way, JJ, I just wanted to ask you because I know you know you're in the comedy fraternity.
3: Yes.
0: What did some of your comedians? Anybody call or say anything to you about it?
3: They did. A lot of them reached out to me, man, without calling names, man. I mean, they were shocked that it went on that long. They felt like she should have just accepted an apology and tried to sell tickets.
2: Mm.
3: So they were just shocked that it went that far.
0: I thought, too, here's the other thing I was going to say about it, too. And I saw people saying, you know, oh, they don't know how to interview or they don't. I couldn't figure out what I could grab to get her to shift energy. And when I said something about her relationship, which is very, very public.
2: Right.
0: You can't win. Right. You just can't win. I was just trying to shift the energy in the room and to get the funny out of a lady that I like. And that was the thing. So it was just a whole cluster F, which is why we will not be airing that on the air. I think it was a complete cluster F.
2: Facts.
0: And if you want to see the cluster F, you have to go and subscribe to our YouTube channel. And you can see it there on YouTube, Didi in the Morning. It's going to live there, but not on the radio show. I ain't going to be able to. I'm not going to do it. I can't do it.
3: Absolutely.
0: But we appreciate everybody that listened. We appreciate everybody's comments. We appreciate that. We appreciate everybody who had our backs or those who had hers. We just appreciate y'all. Guess what you did? You blew us up all weekend. That's all that mattered. Y'all don't realize this.
2: I definitely appreciate everybody who reached out with some kind words, for sure.
0: Right. We thank the kind words and the mean ones. Okay.
2: Yo.
0: We still here, though.
2: Yeah,
0: all right. Facts. It's Didi in the Morning.
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6: I'm Sophia Perricone with WTOL 11. Here are today's top stories. St. Francis de Sales High School is holding a prayer service tonight after the death of one of its students. 18-year-old Anson Crandall died after an apparent drowning in North Toledo. The prayer service is happening at JSU Catholic Church tonight at 7. Grief counselors will also be available for students. State and local agencies are investigating after a large number of dead fish were found in the Maumee River near Napoleon. This comes about a week after a fertilizer spill in Houston Creek, where the Ohio EPA says an unknown amount leaked into the waterway. The city of Napoleon says water testing shows there is no risk to drinking water or recreational use of the Maumee River. ODNR is investigating the fish kill. And officials have given the all clear after water was shut off at the Lucas County Fairgrounds over a bacterial concern. County Commissioner Anita Lopez says a second water sample passed testing, confirming the water is safe. A City of Maumee spokesperson says the issue was limited to the fairgrounds and did not impact the city's water system thanks to backflow protections. Have a good month.
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0: This has to be the easiest contest on the radio. We're going to read you 10 trivia questions. If you get all 10 right, I'll give you a grand. It's that easy. 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

0: In the morning, guys are here. We are all here on a Monday. Now, I will tell y'all, it was a very eventful weekend, as we were talking about. For us, we went viral for something that we didn't expect to go. I know I didn't think it was going to do what it did and pick up and all of this stuff. Folks been torn about it. Everybody got an opinion on it. We were trying to tell you a little earlier how it all went down from our perspective. And I'm going to say this again. I am a fan of Lunell. I wanted to do everything I could to switch her energy, make us have a great interview on the air. I did everything I possibly could.
1: Right.
0: I appreciate all of those who supported us, all of those who had an opinion. I really do. I appreciate everybody. And we will, I will say this. We've learned some things. I think we've learned some things on the show and how we are going to interact. I'll tell you, for me, just so everybody is clear, for me, the disrespect I thought from my end, okay? And I've heard everybody say, Lunell is a female woman in the game of comedy, and she's got to deal with certain things as a female, and she needs her respect, and da-da-da-da. And I thought to myself, but nobody came from my perspective. I'm probably the only female right now that has a syndicated morning show who's African-American in this country.
1: Right.
0: I'm leading a room full of men, and as a female, I was offended that she would come in and do that to my show. A lot of people wondered, would she have done that to Steve Harvey? Would she have done it to Ricky? Would she have done it to, you know, there were so many others. And some people said, did she disrespect you and your position, right?
1: 100%.
0: You know, I've heard it all.
1: 100%.
0: But for me now, I just said, it's over. We've apologized to each other. I don't know if anybody saw this, but Lunell actually left a message on my page, on my Instagram. And she said, Didi is not lying. It went just like that. She said, I just got triggered because I had already been in a bad mood about Nolan thing. And as women, we have to fight so hard for our props and respect. And when she said that, that's where I said, and I've got to fight for mine.
1: Mm.
0: As a female doing what I'm doing in this game.
1: Facts.
0: And taking our show to what we have all done and leading, you know, you meant. I needed the same. So I understood that. She did say this. She said it just was a bad interview that day. She said it wasn't a time frame because I do many interviews early in the morning. She said that basically she apologized and went on and on and on. And she said, charge it to my head and not my heart.
1: Mm.
0: And she said, it's not my character and we all make mistakes. And guess what? I accepted her apology and we moved on. But I know everybody got something to say. As a matter of fact, I think there's somebody on the line now. Hey, good morning. Who's this?
2: Good morning. This is TQ.
1: TQ.
0: Hey, all right, TQ. All right, so you wanted to say something, TQ. What's up?
2: Okay, this is my thing. We have got to learn how to talk ourselves off the ledge sometimes, because just because you have the thought does not make it everybody's reality.
1: Mm.
2: So when you come in and ask a question.
1: Thanks.
2: And say, hey, this, that, and the third, and this is how it made me feel, get a response before you just start tackling people, because I'm telling you, the higher you go up that mountain, the harder it is to come back down. So all she was left with was to keep attacking.

0: even though y'all apologized,
1: Facts.
0: Even though,
1: mm-hmm.
0: granted, it wasn't even a situation, but I understand trying to bring it back, and that's what y'all tried to do, and she just couldn't let it go, because I'm telling you, I was done with this bra scrap. I would have been sitting there like JJ.
2: I like how TQ said, just ask JJ. A question.
0: Just ask a question, because it's everything, and if I ask a question and you tell me, oh, that's the local moment, it's not airing anywhere else, we just tell them where we going this weekend. Did you invite anybody to the show?
2: Right.
0: Was anybody sitting at your show that weekend?
2: Right.
0: That's the case, you shouldn't have been even mentioned any. So what's the problem? Yeah. Why do we have a problem, people? Just learn to bring it on back when you're wrong, because I refuse to be loud and wrong.
1: I know that's right, loud and wrong. Thank you very much for your call. I appreciate it. I think we got somebody else. Hey, good morning. Hi, who's this?
3: This is Niecy, your windmill and cousin.
1: All right, Niecy. Okay, Niecy, what did you want to say this morning?
3: First of all, I applaud you for keeping your cool. You know what I'm saying? I respect how you have all these celebrities in there to promote what they got going on when they come in town. But what they got to understand sometimes, and we love us some blue nail, but you can't come over nobody's house acting like that. No, ma'am. You can't do it. You can't do it. That's not cool.
2: Thanks.
3: On no level. On no level. And since I'm your cousin, I will windmill for you, girl.
2: Oh.
3: You know, that's not cool. At all. No, ma'am. No, ma'am. They got a store remembering they on your show to promote what they got going on.
2: Be fakes.
3: You know, and recognize, you know, they need us to come to them shows, and if we feel some type of way, we ain't pulling up.
2: Yeah.
1: 100%. Good point. Thank you so much for your call. We appreciate it. Boy. Yeah, it's interesting. Everybody had an opinion on it this weekend this morning. But like I said, because of, I don't know, I think it kind of made all of us look bad a little bit. That's why I said, we're not re-airing that. We're not going to air that interview. I apologize to everybody, but I just don't think that's the thing to do. It is on our YouTube page. You go over there to that channel, but
2: then I think
1: not on the show.
2: At the same time, Lunel apologize, you apologize. I think at this point it's a wash, bro.
4: Yeah,
2: like,
4: I'm
2: tired of talking about it my damn self, but it is what it is.
1: Me too.
2: Man. Yeah.
5: Matter of fact, put this conversation in the dryer and fold it.
1: Yep. And you know what? And let me just say this. And she is welcome back on this show. One thing for sure, I'm going to let her know. Lunel is welcome back on this show.
2: Absolutely.
1: We'll do it again another time, whatever it is. But she is welcome. And we both apologize and we accepted it. All right, y'all. It's Dee Dee in the morning.

All righty. Good morning, Didi in the morning. We got to get right to the hot topics because it's a mess happening on The Real Housewives of Atlanta. Atlanta, listen up. Y'all didn't move the Tigger story to the back page now. Ain't nobody talking about that, y'all, because they talking about Shamia and Portia. Did y'all hear what's going on?

0: Let's get into it now. Here we go.
1: Let her cook.
2: Hot Topics.
3: Only on Didi in the Morning.
2: Mr. Tigger.
0: All right, so can we first talk about... There's a lot. Stop it.
2: I'm sorry.
0: Did I hear somebody saying Mr. Tigger?
2: Mr. Tigger.
0: Yeah.
2: I'm sorry.
4: Let her go.
0: Stop.
2: Okay.
0: We had our own trouble this past weekend. We got to stop. We can't mess with nobody else's trouble.
2: I'm laughing at that too.
0: All right, let's move on. Let's talk about the WNBA, please. Lord, let's talk about it,
4: man. Jason. Look, the WNBA might need to start taking that W off. They are now the NBA, the way they are clowning, man. So there was a game last night, man, that took place, man. And one girl threw a shoe at the opposing player. Her name is Laney Hamilton.
0: Uh-huh.
4: She threw a shoe last night at another player. I think I said her name right. But if I didn't, just Google it. Y'all know how I talk, man, but she threw a shoe last night at an opposing player, man. Both of them got a tech, because the first girl, she elbowed her in the face. So what she did while they were running down the court, threw a shoe at her on the court during the game and got a tech, man. So WNBA, man, they about it now. They about their life, man, because they've been mistreating Caden Clark, you know, with taking the fouls. Now they throwing shoes.
0: Wow, they throwing shoes at each other. Y'all remember last year when there was a problem at the WNBA game where they were throwing sex toys?
4: You know, I forgot about that.
5: I have a theory.
4: Those green members. Yeah,
5: I have a theory.
0: Hold on a second. Let me tell y'all what's so funny about this show. I said they were throwing sex toys. He really wanted to get the real word. You heard? Yeah. He was like,
2: Hold on.
4: They were throwing eggplants.
5: Not vegetables.
4: During the game. I ain't talking about just one or two games. Like four games in a row.
5: Yeah.
4: You'll find an eggplant on the ground.
5: Here's my theory. I've been seeing so many specials talk about how violent they are.
4: Yes.
5: Like, they fight a lot. It's like the Barkley era, but like on times 10. I think it's because they have relationships with each other.
0: That's a stereotype now. I ain't going to go there on them like that. But let me move on and talk about this. Y'all saw this about Jay-Z had his big concert over the weekend, right?
2: So basically, he had his concert at Madison Square Garden July 10th, 11th, and 12th. And then not only that, he had another freestyle that he debuted for his listening audience.
6: Instagram, that's better, but we stopping. Y'all know Google on YouTube. You picking and choosing the politicking as usual.
7: They need deeper narratives. It's embarrassing. They run out of characters, have to bring back up Kaepernick. Buddy took a check. I ain't even mad at him. But along with that check, got a sign that I'm disparaging. I'm the one they can't control. Y'all better be glad it's him. Half a million back in the community. That's just good math for him. I'm a listener to the activist. They type and I laugh at them. There's really no comparison. Y'all check my stats again. I'm bringing folks home to their family. Laws get passed as him. You can like it or not. He don't do no ass kissing. Ex-drug dealer, you might not like the packaging, but my presence is the president. My gift is rapping O's.
2: I ain't gonna lie to you. You can like it or not. We don't do no ass kick. That was the bar of the year. Do you hear me?
0: I like it.
2: And I'm not even that huge of a Jay-Z fan. Shouts out to the second best Carter, though.
8: The first and real Carter.
4: No.
8: Yes.
4: I got a debate on that, man. I just came up with I found the list of the top Carters in the world.
2: Huh.
4: Right now, we got Lil Wayne Carter coming in at number one. We got Blue Ivy Carter.
2: Shut up.
4: Coming in at number two.
2: Oh, God.
4: Number three is Beyonce Carter.
2: Yeah.
4: Number four is Tina Knowles Carter.
8: This is stupid.
4: Then we got Jay-Z. Yeah. But Jay-Z in 1 week going to be replaced with Coach Carter.
0: Oh, damn, I forgot about
8: all right.
0: Coach.
8: That note. Put him on the top.
0: On that note, we got to, okay. Hey, listen, coming up, we will be talking about Portia and Shamia from The Real Housewives of Atlanta next hour. We got that on the way, and then also we got some cash for you. Coming up, it's Didi in the Morning.

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3: Okay.

0: All righty. So good morning, Dee Dee in the morning. We're ready to talk to Trey about something. You said you found something about, what is this, about Gen Z or something?
1: It is. So the generation behind mine, because I'm a millennial, but Gen Z, they get a lot of flack for kind of being outrageous, crazy, emotional, overly sensitive, all type of stuff.
2: Okay.
1: Well, now they should be getting a lot of credit because they are bringing back some things that history has left behind.
0: Mm-hmm.
1: So, to take this for example.

0: Okay. Libraries are getting busy again, is what they were saying.
1: Oh, really? Okay.
2: You better send them kids there.
0: Yeah, Gen Z says that libraries are popular.
3: Okay, wait. Okay, hold on a second. I'm just curious, though. Are they still making us be quiet in these libraries? Remember how you used to go in the library and you'd always go, they would come up to you and go, shh.
2: They still do that.
0: Yeah. Most of the times, I ain't gonna lie to you. Gen Z in the library, they got headphones on anyway. So they ain't heard They haven't heard nothing you said.
3: Okay.
0: Ain't heard nothing you said.
3: These are
0: the things that Gen Z is bringing back. Wristwatches. Now, I am one of those people who enjoy wearing a wristwatch. I ain't gonna hold you.
1: Okay.
0: I love a good G-Shock.
1: Good watch.
3: No, you know what? I haven't worn a watch, you guys. I haven't worn a watch probably in 6-7 years.
0: Really?
3: At all.
2: Women are
3: 50-50. Because I carry my phone with me all the time, so I got time. You know what I mean? I can look at the time on my phone.
0: I don't like always looking at my phone, though. I do like looking at my wrist.
2: Well, it's more than that. Every man, how can you be a man? A gentleman has to have a watch on. If you look at your wrist and you don't have a watch on, turn the car back around. Go get your watch. Let's be presentable out here.
3: Oh, okay. I was getting ready to say, hey, Cruz, I'm not a man. I was like, I thought he was talking to me. I was like, I don't have.
0: He was.
3: I mean, I know my voice is deep.
0: He was.
2: I'm sorry, I thought.
1: I ain't not, look, I ain't gonna lie. I wear a watch, but, you know, it's more for fashion.
2: Yeah, me too.
1: Yeah, it's for fashion. Yeah. Now, please don't ask me the time, because this show stops.
2: Yeah, I ain't changed the battery in 13 years.
0: These are some things that Gen Z is bringing back. Vinyl records making a comeback.
1: Oh, wow.
2: Jay-Z's just broke records.
3: Ooh, I love it.
0: Vinyl records. I actually do have a vinyl record player as well. I have one vinyl record that I don't know how to put the needle on.
2: Oh. Do you have a needle on the record player?
0: It has something similar to it.
2: Okay.
3: Okay, all of a sudden, what was that song, y'all? Put the needle on the record.
0: Cut it out. Cut it out.
2: That's it.
3: Damn.
0: These are some things that Gen Z is bringing back. Printed photos are making a comeback. I never got into the thing of like digital picture frames. I hated those, where you load the pictures on there and then they just scroll through like a photo, like a slideshow.
1: Yeah.
0: Oh, yeah.
1: I can't stand
3: them. Love them.
0: Really? I can't stand them anymore.
3: I love those. Yes.
2: They feel impersonal.
0: Yeah, it does.
2: Like not real, yeah.
0: It genuinely does. How about this? Gen Z bringing back board games. Board games are getting popular again. I'm talking about Monopoly.
2: Nope.
0: Operation. Clue. Operation.
1: Nope. Sorry.
0: Yeah. Uno.
1: Juice or ladders.
0: But you got to be careful playing. You got to be careful playing Uno with a YN because you might get your issue.
1: Oh, yeah. For real.
0: You better know the rules.
2: You got to know their rules.
0: You better know the rules, man. Digital cameras. They say Gen Z is bringing back digital cameras. Paper books are also being brought back over e-books. By Gen Z. Chess. Chess is very popular again. Chess is super popular. Actually, there was a little kid that plays chess in my barbershop with the older men. And I thought that was so dope.
2: I love that.
3: No. Yeah,
0: he be keeping up with them, too.
3: That is.
0: Yeah, he be keeping up with them. Handwritten notebooks are also making a return. CD players are making a return as well. I don't co-sign.
3: I like
0: no.
3: it.
0: Nah, I don't. I don't like
1: it. Come on, man. That used to be right. Ian, though, man.
0: I don't like
2: Why
0: a CD.
2: Do I still have
0: Because as real. Soon as you take JJ. One step, the song's skipping. I don't like it.
3: But hold on a second. JJ is saying something, because let me tell you why. JJ, did you have one of those that was like a 12 CD changer? Remember
0: what?
3: What?
0: Hell no. Nah.
1: Come on, man.
2: But don't let one get stuck.
0: And don't let it get scratched.
1: Don't mess around and let me be able to take the face off the car and put it in a little bag and take it away now. Man, stop.
0: Taking the face off the radio.
1: Detachable CD's face. Man, stop playing.
3: Hold on a second. Were you one of those people that used to have the CD player in the back in the trunk?
0: What?
1: What?
0: Oh, I.
2: Well, that was if you had if you had a 6 CD holder and up, it had to go in the trunk because the main ones in the front couldn't hold that many.
0: I've never seen that before.
2: Yeah, you knew it was expensive.
0: Get out of here. Last and final, the analog clocks. They are coming back in style as well. So not digital clocks, but analog clocks.
2: You mean the sticks?
0: Yeah, Gen Z is like.
2: Yo, these kids can't read clocks, yo. They're gonna be. Out. No, they can't.
0: Yes, they can.
2: I saw it online.
0: It just take them a minute. You gotta. Use your fingers. You gotta use your fingers.
3: All right. Shouts out to Gen Z bringing some things back. And some of them I like. I gotta be honest with you.
1: Real.
3: Some of them I'm okay with. Mm-hmm. All right, y'all. It's Didi in the morning.
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0: everywhere.
1: Hey, good morning, Dee Dee in the morning. We're all here. We're going to play our $1,000 minute game. This is where we ask you 10 trivia questions. You get them right in a minute. All within 1 minute, you'll get $1,000.
2: No, you can't beat that.
1: Yeah, you can. So you just work for a minute here in a second. But listen, how many times am I going to say minute in this conversation? How many times?
2: You said a minute.
3: One, two minutes.
2: Yeah. Probably going to say it in another minute.
3: Oh, God.
2: Oh, God. And I wish you'd wait a minute.
1: What, about 30 minutes?
3: Yeah, about right. 30 minutes. Yeah.
1: Hey, listen, they say the average guy doesn't learn this until he's about 24 years old. What is it?
4: How to apologize.
1: Nope.
3: Oh, that's a good one.
2: His timetables.
1: Damn, okay, at 24?
2: Damn,
1: it took him a minute, huh?
2: Yeah.
3: Can we get a clue?
1: Uh-uh.
2: That, okay. He don't learn this until he's like,
3: until he's 24.
1: Trey always be asking for a clue. I'd
3: yeah, because like, uh-uh. I'll be clueless.
2: How to write a check.
1: No. Look at Cruz is really thinking.
3: Stick shift.
1: Nope. They, I love that.
3: Yeah, like drive stick shift.
1: Do you know how to drive one?
3: No.
1: I do.
2: You don't know how to drive a stick?
1: Them things used to be fun.
2: Yeah, it did.
1: Do you know how to drive one, Chris?
4: Yeah, it's so much fun to have to do something extra while you drive. Yeah, sure. Give me gears to change. I never had the passion to change to learn. I always had an automatic.
1: I love it. I love it. You feel like you're really driving.
4: I am jealous. I don't know how, though.
2: I had to stop driving the stick, man, because I got drunk one time when leaving home, going back to the house.
4: Boy.
2: Then I started in third.
4: You sounded like you was missing gears.
2: I was reminiscing, so I sounded drunk.
1: Oh, you did. That thing is the trip, though, with them two. And then you gotta get up off the, what you call it? What is that thing, that other pedal?
2: Clutch,
1: thank
2: clutch.
1: You.
2: Look.
1: Okay, so what's the other pedal?
3: G-Man said it, our engineer said it.
4: Anymore. Yeah.
1: All right.
2: Ain't nothing like hearing your cousin, yee!
3: From the beginning.
1: Well,
4: screaming.
1: Let's get back on task. Here it is. The average guy doesn't learn this until he's 24, how to use a washing machine.
3: Hell no.
2: Oh, hell no.
1: Y'all learned early?
3: 13.
2: Yes.
1: I know.
2: 12.
4: I 10.
1: I was 9.
3: Yeah, I'm about to say. It was early.
1: And black mamas be like, I ain't washing your clothes.
2: Man, right. Mine was before then. I had to wash the quilt that I used to wrap me in.
1: I was
2: 9 months
4: Shut
2: washing
4: up.
2: Clothes.
4: Shut up.
1: You're losing a washboard. Yeah.
4: They're like, you better go wash your diaper.
1: He had real cloth ones.
4: That's crazy.
2: Exactly.
4: You had to dry.
1: Forget a diaper genie.
5: With $1,000.
2: Hey, look at him. We all family. I got one on.
3: Nah, stop.
1: Hey, everybody. It's Rolanda.
2: Rolanda.
4: What up, Ro?
6: Hey, good morning. That's what they call me, too.
4: They call you Ro?
1: Ro. You
4: I like
1: Ro.
4: That.
1: Ro.
4: I like it. Short and sweet. I like short, sweet nicknames.
2: Row your boat gently down the street. Yeah. Merrily. Life is
4: how many times did you hear that?
6: So many.
1: All right. All right. Rolanda, we got $1,000. What you going to do with this money if you win it?
4: By boat.
6: Probably, I don't know. Spend it on, I don't know.
1: Spend it.
2: You're going to spend it?
1: Not spend
2: that.
1: I know.
2: You're
4: going to
2: spend that.
4: You a scammer girl.
1: Spend it.
2: All right.
1: Well, listen, why don't we spin this wheel real quick, and let's see if we get you some extra cash. Here we go.
7: DJ Cruz, JJ from the SIP.
8: Trey G.
7: J. Cruz, $20 bonus.
2: Hey.
4: All right, girl, like your vibe. Let's win you some money. Here goes. I'm going to read you these questions. If you don't know the answer off the bat, just say pass, because we'll come back to it. You only got a minute, so you got to save all your time. You got it?
6: Oh, I got it.
4: Don't waste any time. Here we go. What's the last place you've taken a vacation to?
6: Chicago.
4: Name a city you'd like to visit for the first time.
6: Bahamas.
4: Which city is also the known country. As the Big Easy?
6: Louisiana.
4: How old is singer SZA?
6: 30, 31, 32, 33, 34, 35, 36, 37, 38,
4: NBA Youngboy has been compared to what iconic singer?
6: Oh, Pat.
4: Which WNBA team does Caitlin Clark play for?
6: Atlanta, Chicago.
4: What was the fifth question I asked you?
6: How old is SZA?
4: Who on the morning show has their stepdaddy certification?
6: Jay Cruz, he has kids. Trey G.
4: What does DOA stand for?
6: Dead on arrival.
2: Dead.
4: Spell the word
1: indignant.
4: Indignant, thank you.
6: I-N-D-I.
2: It's okay.
1: You did great, boom. 6 out of 10, Rolanda. All right, here's what
6: you
1: missed.
6: Okay, I'll take it.
1: All right, you missed this one. Rapper NBA Youngboy has been compared to which iconic singer? Michael Jackson.
2: Yep.
1: Which WNBA team does Caitlin Clark play for? Indiana Fever.
2: Yep.
1: What was the fifth question that J. Cruz asked? It was rapper NBA Youngboy has been compared to which iconic singer?
2: It was.
1: And then Indignant is I-N-D-I-G-N-A-N-T. So you got 6 out of 10. You're going to get $10. Every correct answer we added up is $60. You spun the wheel and got extra 20. So $80 is coming to you. All right, you got
6: $80. Yeah, I'm great. I'll take it.
1: Tell everybody the show that lets you play the $1,000 minute game.
6: Didi in the morning.
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1: I'm Sophia Perricone with WTOL 11. Here are today's top stories. Cases of cyclosporiasis continue to rise across Northwest Ohio. The latest numbers show 412 positive cases in Lucas County and 661 in Northwest Ohio. The intestinal illness causes severe diarrhea, stomach pains, bloating, and nausea. The source is still unknown, but has previously been linked to produce. The world's largest operating steam locomotive moves back into Northwest Ohio today. Big Boy leaves Rocky River in Northeast Ohio around 1:30 to make its way to Fostoria. You can see the locomotive on the tracks, but it will officially be open to the public in Fostoria tomorrow, Tuesday, from 9 a.m. until 3 p.m. at the Fostoria Automotive Distribution Center. And the Lucas County Fair kicks off today at the Lucas County Fairgrounds in Maumee. The fair starts with a parade at 3:30. The fair is open to guests through Sunday. Have a good Monday.
2: We're back to a hot stretch of summer weather with highs into the low 90s all week long. Lower 90s today, and that high only builds Tuesday under mostly sunny skies, reaching the mid-90s. And how about a high on Wednesday, close to 98 degrees? We'll be watching for potential late-week thunderstorms to return. For WTOL 11, I'm meteorologist Ryan Weekman.
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0: give and take.
1: Okay, all right. It's Dee Dee in the morning. And hold on, guys, gather around because comedian J.J. Williamson wants to talk to us. Is this serious, J.J., or are you going to be fun? Now, come on. Are you going to be serious?
2: I'm going to be serious. Can I put a little seed, a little sprinkle, a little salt of comedy in it?
1: No, what are you going to tell us?
2: We're living in some times where money tight. Money is definitely tight, man, with the way this world is going right now, man. You got to try to save every dollar you can. So I came up on a list, man, of what some of the biggest waste of money.
3: Let me write this down. Hold on.
2: Yeah, man, go write that down, man. Please write this down, man. 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These are some of the biggest waste of money. 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
2: New, yes.
1: Hold on. 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
2: 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It sure is, man. 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Name brands. Come on now.
3: I can't.
2: Man, you ain't got to have name brand everything, man.
3: Sure.
2: As long as it looks good. 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
1: While you got your Gucci on and your
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2: You just have to have patience. I totally agree with you.
3: Fashion Nova, those clothes poison you. They fall apart when you wash it. There's the problem.
2: Okay.
3: Ross and TJ Maxx, leave them alone.
2: I don't know. I ain't going to leave them alone because I still got my card.
3: Oh, yeah, me too.
2: Here's another one right here, man. Bank fees. fees are a big waste of money, man.
4: I feel like it's always an age-old debate. Would you rather have a bank fee or would you rather them decline your card when you don't have the money? It's always a debate on this.
2: You know what, man? What we living right now? Decline me.
4: Decline, right.
1: Let me know I'm broke.
2: Decline me. I'm telling you now. Man, again, these are just some big waste of money right here. Credit card fees.
4: Oh, wow.
2: Go ahead and pay it on time. Yeah. Pay it on time. And I had a big issue with that. I would hate to pay things on time, and then next thing you know, bam, an extra $10 or $12 for no damn reason. Mm, so please, go ahead and pay your stuff on time. Mm-hmm. The lottery? Come on.
3: What if I drop $5 once a week?
2: We living in some tough times, man. Right. You got to think about it. You got a big family over there, man.
3: Luna needing shoes.
2: Come on now, y'all getting ready to go somewhere, man.
3: No, we ain't going nowhere.
2: That building fund at the church.
4: Thanks.
2: Come on now.
4: Not the church.
2: Man,
4: the church
2: why are we always passing that plate around, but we never, I ain't never seen a ribbon cut at a church ever. Ever.
1: Not a ribbon cutting. They haven't opened up the new wing.
2: Man, I ain't seen no shovel. Talking about we finna break ground.
1: Break ground.
2: None of that. But you got the money. Pastor Show got a new Rolex on.
3: He got a new chain. Golden crosses.
2: Yeah. All right. Pastor Show let the Jay-Z concert all of a sudden.
3: He got a pedicure and a manicure.
2: Look, Pastor being all three nights at the Jay-Z concert
3: right here.
2: These I just feel like are definitely some big time waste of money.
1: Thank you for that, JJ. We appreciate you. All right. It's Dee Dee in the morning.

0: WJZE Oak Harbor.
1: Good morning, Dee Dee in the morning. Let's go right to the hot topics because we got to get into this story about the women from the Real Housewives of Atlanta getting into it and going in on each other's mothers. Uh-oh. On their mamas, y'all. Let's get into it now. Here we go.
2: Crazy, scary, and hilarious. Hot topics.
3: Give them what they ask for.
2: Only on Dee Dee in the morning.
1: Before we get into that, you know the World Cup is coming to an end. I think we are down. What, JJ, are we down to the last four teams?
4: That's right. We are down to the last four teams, man. Shout out to France. We're going to shout out to the world famous France, Spain, Argentina, and Europe. England, ladies and gentlemen. To the final four, man. This has been an amazing World Cup, man. Shout out to all the teams that traveled over, man. Shout out to Norway. They just rolled back.
5: It's too many. Ooh. I don't like that.
4: They
5: all
4: just
5: the
4: made it back. Ah-oh. Everybody's strong as hell now. How they doing, Trey? So, yeah, they took a couple of rivers and they back in Norway.
6: Shut up. A couple rivers.
5: I'm a little disappointed in FIFA.
1: Some rivers and oceans.
4: Yeah,
1: what you say, Cruz?
5: I'm a little disappointed in FIFA. Some of the games played out, what they did to Egypt, how some of the brown countries lost than the Asian countries. They weren't treated the same. I didn't like it. Overall, it was dope. I'll give it, but I did see a lot of things need to be fixed. Okay. Mm.

0: Okay. You better go write FIFA and tell them you didn't like it and what you need. Tell them. Let's see what happens. Hey, let's talk about Porsche. Porsche and Shamia, what's that story?
1: Yep, so Porsche and Shamia from the Real Housewives of Atlanta, they was out in public at dinner, literally at the dinner table, and they started slanging mud like crazy. Not only were they talking about each other, but they started bringing up dirt about each other's mamas.
2: You knew enough to tell that my mom bought your mom's daycare.
3: Girl, everybody knows that. It's not a secret.
2: Yeah, but everybody doesn't know that your mom tried to sleep with my dad. Oh, by the way.
4: Shamia came to dinner with one in the chamber. This just wasn't the one to unload.
3: You and your mother are low-down dirty snakes.
2: No, you and your mama are low-down dirty snakes.
3: Y'all. Yes,
2: and it comes down from generation to generation. Dirty. You are slithering dirty snakes. And I've kept my mouth closed long enough.
3: If my mama did something like that, baby, that would be on my mama. It's not true.
2: But every chance you get, you bring my mama. Why don't you do that?
3: I've been sitting on this because I knew it already. And I took that home to my mom.
2: And what'd your mom say?
3: She was flabbergasted. You know why?
2: Wow.
3: Because your mom slept with your father's brother.
2: Girl, stop.
3: Yes, he did.
2: Girl, cut it the f*** out. What's his name? No, tell me this. Which brother?
3: I don't know which brother.
1: Oh my God! Not slept with
0: that's
1: your mom.
0: Dirty.
1: Yes, indeed. How do you even know this information? Who mama over there gossiping? God, dog. Okay.
0: Can I tell you what's so sad about this, y'all? They said that Shamia and Porsche used to be good friends,
1: they
0: and
1: were.
0: Their mothers were good friends, so they do know a lot, and their families are intertwined.
1: Sure.
0: But see, this is why I'm not crazy for reality shows, and why when they used to say to me, "Well, Didi, you want to come over here and do this show or do that?" Nah, because this is that's that dirty slinging stuff I just can't get down with. That's below the belt. She said your mama tried to sleep with my daddy. This is dirty.
1: Yeah.
0: You bringing the mamas in there? Come on.
1: And then she asked, oh, she said your mama tried to sleep with your mama's brother. She said, which one? She didn't say it wasn't true. She said, which one?
0: Right.
1: Not no, girl, you lying. Which one?
0: That's dirty, y'all. That's some dirty, and that's sad. Crazy. To see this play out on TV like that. I'm going to say this again now, too. Shouts out to Lunel, because I'm glad that me and her ended our beef from the other day. I'm going to say that right now. We ended it. We ain't out here slinging mud and talking about each other.
1: 100%.
0: I absolutely love that. But this right here was, that's low down dirty right there and nasty, talking about each other's mama.
1: Goodness.
0: Horrible.
1: Goodness.
0: Horrible. All right, finally, they said Jay White did something, though, too. We got another beef, right? Is this true?
1: Mm-hmm. Yo, it definitely is true. Jay White was basically in the studio the other day, and he was kind of poking fun at this whole Young Miami spin that situation.
0: Because he's the producer of the song, right?
1: Yes, yes. He's the producer of the song with Young Miami, spin that's causing all of this controversy. Of course, India Irie was one of the people, the first people who jumped out and said she hated the song, couldn't stand it. Well, now he has mashed up Young Miami, spin that with India Irie's hit song. Check this out.

0: You better. What's up, girl?
1: I like it.
2: I
1: like it.
2: I don't hate it. I think he is kind of poking the bear a little bit, though. He poking the bear just a little bit.
1: Yeah, but I do like it. All right. Well, listen, I'd like to hear that remix on some of these old school stations.
2: Ay, Dios mío. All right.
1: Hey, coming up, we're going to shut the show down next. It's Didi in the morning.
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Work on

0: And it's your boy 2 Chainz representing that Cali Paul, you feel?
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0: 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Yeah, man, the hottest station on the face of this earth. Yeah.

0: Big Jewel, you ever had to block somebody on your phone?
1: Hell yeah, I had to block my damn husband. He called me 20, 30 times, and he locked up. Hey,
2: yo.
1: Dude, I work. Get that off my phone.
3: How long have y'all been married, and how long has he been locked up?
2: Wait a minute.
1: He's been locked up for, like, 20 years, and we've been married for 3.
2: What?
3: How does that work?
4: So you block him every what? Day?
1: Calling somebody 30 times, Kyle, really.
2: But
1: really?
2: You
0: married somebody you that was in jail 17 years.
4: Recently.
2: So he was in jail when you married him?
1: Yeah, he was.

0: Yes.
1: How was the honeymoon?
0: I went to Bermuda by my dad.
2: I know that's why he's trying to be funny. 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

me any place on the map, cause I'm him. Never chase bread, chase the vision. 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Big Master P vibe, no limit. Falling hard on another hemisphere. Somebody tell them people, Mr. Hemisphere.

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0: Big Jewel, you ever had to block somebody on your phone?
1: Yeah, I had to block my damn husband. He called me 20, 30 times, and he locked up. Hey,
2: yo.
1: I work. Get that off my phone.
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1: He's been locked up for, like, 20 years, and we've been married for 3.
2: What?
0: How does that work?
4: So you block him every what? Day?
1: Calling somebody 30 times, Kyle, really.
2: But you,
0: you married somebody you that was in jail 17 years.
4: Recently.
2: So you met. So he was in jail when you married him.
1: Yeah, he was.
2: How was the honeymoon?
1: Fine. I went to Bermuda by my
4: dad. I know that's right. Why he's trying to be funny? Alton ain't never even been to Bermuda.
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2: 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DJ Big Lou, the mayor.
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2: 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Somebody tell them people Mr. Hem is here.
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0: Big Jewel, you ever had to block somebody on your phone?
1: Hell yeah, I had to block my damn husband. He called me 20, 30 times, and he locked up. Hey,
0: yo.
1: Dude, I work. Get that off my phone.
2: Wait a minute.
3: How long have y'all been married, and how long has he been locked up?
2: Wait a minute.
1: He's been locked up for like 20 years, and we've been married for 3.
0: What?
4: How does that work?
5: So you block him every what? Day?
1: Calling somebody 30 times, Kyle, really.
0: But you,
4: you married somebody that was in jail 17 years.
5: Recently.
2: So you so he was in jail when you married him?
1: Yeah, he was.
2: How was the honeymoon?
1: Fine. I went to Bermuda by my
5: dad. I know that's right. Why he trying to be funny. Alton ain't never even been to Bermuda.
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4: Hello?
5: Hi, can I speak to Carrie, please?
4: Yes?
5: Hi, this is Cheryl Harper calling from the Hilton Head Resort. How you doing?
4: Good, how are you?
5: I'm calling in regards to the time you stayed here on the week of March 24th.
4: Yes?
5: In regards to some room charges that we never, ever cleared up with you.
4: Okay,
5: to disturbances and damages. Were you aware of anything that happened in the room while you were here?
4: I mean, I was aware of there was ants and cockroaches in the bathroom, and I had them come spray.
5: Okay, first of all, don't...

0: You better lose your attitude.
1: Excuse me, donkey heifer.
0: No, excuse me. You don't call me and accuse me of having sexual toys in my hotel room with my son.
1: If that's what you into, then, like Bobby Brown said, baby, that's your prerogative. You and your leather mask and everything.
0: They might have the wrong room, Cheryl. You think maybe that?
1: Don't tell me what I think and don't I know.
0: You know what? You keep getting smart with me. I'm going to have the cops there in 5 minutes.
1: Ma'am?
0: You don't have to talk to me like that.
1: If there weren't about 4 or 5 states between us right now, I would kick you in the knees.
0: Oh, really? I'd kick you in your f***ing teeth, you... Hello?
1: Please don't make me raise up on bitches.
0: Okay, well, I'm sorry, but I'm being as calm as... I mean, you're accusing me of doing things, and I'm telling you I didn't do any of this.
1: Okay, well, then who's Tracy Brown?
0: Tracy Brown is some f*** that works at my company.
1: Yeah, well, she's also the one that wanted your phone checked.
0: I'm going to kill her.
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0: Big Jewel, you ever had to block somebody on your phone?
1: Hell yeah, I had to block my damn husband. He called me 20, 30 times, and he locked up. Hey,
0: yo.
1: Dude, I work. Get that off my phone.
2: Wait a minute.
3: How long have y'all been married, and how long has he been locked up?
2: Wait a minute.
1: He's been locked up for like 20 years, and we've been married for 3.
2: What?
0: How does that work?
4: So you block him every what? Day?
1: Calling somebody 30 times, Kyle, really.
2: But you,
0: you married somebody that was in jail 17 years.
4: Recently.
2: So you so he was in jail when you married him?
1: Yeah, he was.
2: How was the honeymoon?
1: I went to Bermuda.
4: I know that's right. Why he's trying to be funny. Alton ain't never even been to Bermuda.
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